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If they gave gold statuettes for tears and regret, I'd be a legend in my time.

shedding leaves. 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Then the birds got together to chirp about the weather. After making their decision in birdie-like precision, turned about and made a beeline for the south. My holding you close really is no crime. As the birds, the trees, and old Father Time, it's just to help you.

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I choose my nails and then I twiddle my thumb. I'm real nervous, but it sure is fun. Come on, baby. It drives me crazy. And this group is just great balls of fire.